response 607 Knightley Avenue, apartment D, St. David, Parkersburg, 35-year-old female, difficulty breathing, recently diagnosed with pneumonia, have a page 2002.

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1: 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Was diagnosed with pneumonia 2 days ago. She'll be sitting on the porch there.

0: South 7th Street, 1064, already occurred of an e-bike, black with neon paint, around 5 minutes ago.
1: Central 425.
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0: 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Juveniles riding around a black and yellow go-kart cutting through people's yards.

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traffic. I couldn't copy you. It was fully static. Copy 403, showing you en route 3302 4th Avenue, Vienna, 53-year-old female, possibly had a seizure, currently going in and out of consciousness, labored breathing, advising they have no history of seizures as well. Front door entry.

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1: 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It's going to be a Robin Carpenter and a Samantha Carpenter. Per landlord is not supposed to be there outside in the big red truck.
0: Thirty-two.

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0: Prairies are out.
1: Yeah, 483 North 1487 Andrew Street, cross streets of Andrew Street, Burke Street, and Lilly Street. Mm-hmm. 13 by the neighbors having a bonfire. This fire is not large, not contained in a fire rain, and it's not spreading. It's smoldering. The neighbor left about 20 minutes ago. Fire should be in the side yard.
2: 4 second draft.

0: 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Is this correct?
1: Stand by.

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0: Go ahead. 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
1: Central to 47, 57.
2: Yeah, for both.
1: Check 2500 Dudley Avenue. This was called in by EMS advising a female jumped out of a four-door sedan free.
2: Good.
1: The pants and a black shirt came from the alleyway of 13th block of 25th.
2: We're wearing around from the other one. Copy.
1: You want to go ahead?
3: It's call 24. Nothing here.

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1: 42128.

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1: Yeah, Travis.
0: Affirmative, just checking your status.
1: I'm 10-4. You can show me 24, parents advisor.

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1: Engine 3, you good?
0: We watered this down. We informed the landowner of the burn laws. He shall find us clear.
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0: 16 in progress, 2607 Harrison Avenue. 17 advised her juvenile daughters live here with their father. Juvenile daughter texted her saying the father was drunk and trying to take her phone.
1: Third one.

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0: 59.
1: 7th Street, unwanted subject. It's going to be a female loitering near the seating area. She's been asked to leave and refused to, wearing a white t-shirt and blue jeans.
0: 59 to 54, all advised. 4 copy.

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1: Chop Chop, 1064 already occurred, 1618 7th Street. It's going to be an e-bike, black in color.

I'll be in the 1800 block Grand Central, West Virginia, George 8 Henry 104. Should be on a black motorcycle.

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0: The 28 comes back on a Honda expiring 2/28 to a Harman subject, and the 27 is valid 0 points to the same Harman subject.

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1: Boy 77. Was that all?
0: 7 7 8.

Houston. We were notified via siren 911. State Police 538 is in a foot pursuit in the area of 7th Street and Worthington Street. We're still trying to get more information.

0: Redskins in the area on that. 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
1: Attempting to make contact with them. 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
1: 10-4. Avenue, apartment 13, Parkersburg. It's going to be for a 62-year-old female, advising she got bleach on her hand. Is now feeling a burning sensation as well as vomiting. Out of page 2218.

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1: Teen showing you en route 5327 Emerson Avenue, apartment 13, Parkersburg. 62-year-old female got bleach on her hand. Now advising the hand is burning, as well as she is vomiting.

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1: 2.
0: 1-1 subject, 1510 Lynch Street. It's going to be Jaron Cunningham parked in a gray Dodge truck near the property. So if he's not home, want him removed.
1: Keep checking 99s on that subject.

0: Texas, say 15.
1: Not there. 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
0: Okay.

0: 947. In progress, 1311 Staunton Avenue. This is a third party caller. Advised a male Nathan Kaplinger is threatening a female Layla Paul.
1: I'm looking on 23.
2: 47.
0: 10-4, 2301.

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Central Station 2, respond 114 Rosemar Terrace, apartment 105 in Vienna. It's going to be a 23-year-old male, possibly has cellulitis. I'm a page 2306.

showing you en route 114 Rosemar Terrace, apartment 105 in Vienna. 23-year-old male, possibly has cellulitis. He has a history of the same. Advising he'll be able to meet EMS at the door.

Station 6, respond to 805 7th Avenue, Parkersburg. It's going to be a 2-year-old male having a possible seizure. Caller advising he's shaking in his sleep. Unsure exactly why. Tower page 2310.

0: Central. All stations respond. 85 7th Avenue, 805 7th Avenue, Cross Streets, Chauncey Lane, Summer Street, 2-year-old male, seizures. EMS coming from Williamstown. How about 2311?
1: Rescue on the route.

0: 22-year-old male, possibly having a seizure. 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Is currently still sleeping, but is not shaking at this time. 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

0: 9. Dropped you back on that 1016 on Staunton. The 17's calling back in, wanting a 21.
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0: Central Station 6, respond to 1014 Swan Street, Apartment 1, Parkersburg. 44-year-old male, has had 3 seizures in the last 24 hours, just had one. Patient currently currently is conscious. He's going to be in the living room. Time of page 2345.
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1: Copy 406, showing you en route 1014 Swan Street, apartment 1, Parkersburg. 44-year-old male, has had 3 seizures in the last 24 hours, 2 last night, and just had 1. Patient is currently conscious, going to be waiting in the living room, weighs approximately 160 pounds.
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0: 5 showing you in route 1103 Lynn Street, Parkersburg. 46-year-old male, back pain as well as a stabbing pain in the chest. 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
0: 10-4.

0: 7. Seen from earlier on 1311 Staunton Avenue. This 17 is the daughter of the original 17 calling in, freak.
1: Yeah.
0: Outside this residence in a gold Chrysler van, advised she can't get a hold of her mom. 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Her car is at GoMart. She's needing to get her phone.
1: 47.
0: Report, can I copy the last call? 4044.

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1: 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Thank you.

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1: 28 came back to Layla Paul, 2014 Ford Fusion.
0: Sam, where are they?

0: Roswell 51. On the sheets on 7th Street, 1065 of alcohol already occurred. And the male subject left in a black Toyota, unknown direction of travel.
1: Medical alarm going off in that apartment. No information given. Code page 0109.

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1: West Virginia, 755-465 Adam. 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

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It's going to be for a 51-year-old female with chest pains. Time of page 0148.

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1: It's going to be apartment 205 in building number 2.
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0: 4158.

negative on blood centers. He did not hit his head, according to the patient. I did neglect to inform you I did perform EKG. Computer interpretation, sinus tachycardia, possible left atrial abnormality, leftward axis.

Central Station 2, respond to 723 Summer Street, Parkersburg, it'll be the Willows, 59-year-old female, having nerve pain, have a page 0202.

We're showing you route 723 Summer Street, Parkersburg. It'll be the Willis, 69-year-old female, experiencing nerve pain. Advising she'll be in room 306.

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Top of page 0243.

Team Chugoon Route 82, Kildeer Lane, Washington, 85-year-old female, very lethargic, disoriented, advising she's going to weigh around 220 pounds.

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It'll be for an 84-year-old male, kidney CA. 2 weeks to get out of his bed, needing lift assist. 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

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Respond 1411 Plum Street, Parkersburg. 81-year-old male, in and out of AFib. Elevated BP and pulse. Time of page 0445.

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0: Respond to the area of 215 11th Street, 1088 check. 17 advised the male subject. Sounds like he's coming from the church, has been screaming 4 a.m.

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0: 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Respond 2675 36th Street, Parkersburg, Italy, Worthington Nursing. 83-year-old female, chest pains. Going to be in room 27 in the East Wing. Time of day 0509.
1: Southbound.
0: 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Going to be in room 27, East Wing, advising main entrance.

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Station 4. Respond to 68 DuPont Manor Road, 68 DuPont Manor Road, Parkersburg, for an 88-year-old male advising he can't get up, saying that he fell yesterday and that he's so sore he can't move, advising that his hip is hurting. Tower of alert, 0624.

413 Cheyenne Route to 68 DuPont Manor Road, 68 DuPont Manor Road in Parkersburg for an 88-year-old male advising he can't get up. He had fallen yesterday, saying that he's sore and can't move. The door's going to be unlocked.

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1603 7th Street, Wendy's, male subject, black male dress, green boxers, pants down around his ankles, bouncing around in the area, 1740 is going to get hit, possibly on 83.

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Advising fell out of bed, possibly hurt her arm. Time of alert, 0736.

0: 13 en route.
1: Full 413, turning around to 113 12th Street, 113 12th Street in Parkersburg for a 70-year-old female. Advising has fallen out of bed. Think she hurt her arm, approximately 160 pounds. I think front door entry.

0: Central Station 6, can you respond to 60 North Elm Street, 60 North Elm Street, for an unknown age female, something's advising the husband found her unconscious, unresponsive, she's saying she's still warm. They are going to attempt CPR. 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
0: 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Turning route to 60 North Elm Street, 60 North Elm Street, unleashed female, possible DOA, rising, she is still warm, gonna attempt to do CPR.
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Station 3, respond to 166 College Parkway, 166 College Parkway in Parkersburg for a 90-year-old female advising extremely dizzy, can't get out of bed, high blood pressure, cold sweats, time of alert, 0825.

03, sending out to 166 College Parkway, 166 College Parkway in Parkersburg for a 90-year-old female. Arriving, showing dizzy, can't get out of bed, a high blood pressure of 196 over 90, cold sweats, advising history of AFib, but not an AFib now, front door injury.

Control Station 4, respond to 2401 Oak Street, 2401 Oak Street in Parkersburg for an 87-year-old female, advising not responding, still breathing. Been like this for an hour. Time of alert, 0842.

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1: 10-4408, turn your route to 2401 Oak Street, 2401 Oak Street in Parkersburg for an 87-year-old female, advising not responding, still breathing. They have been like this for an hour, front door entry. Patient does have a pacemaker. They're going to be in the living room.

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0: 425 Central. Can you advise what streets, I know Dudley is, but what streets are blocked off for the race? We had no idea what was going on or there was any street closings.
1: Ten four, stand by.

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0: 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He'll be burned today. 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
1: 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They'll be burning tomorrow on the 21st. Two engine 4 clear.
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0: 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We're clear. Right back up to Williamston.
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Command of the area, Walton Drive at Patriots Lane near the Optimum. 17 Bison's car rear ended her silver Ford Edge versus a maroon four-door in the roadway there. No injuries. 17's becoming hostile towards the other party.

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1: There's not going to be a crash report. You can share this 24.
0: 10-4.
1: Dolores has been advised.
0: They're not 43.

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1: I'm being out to 1701 Liberty Street, Irvin's vendor verification.

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0: Four.
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Place on 1017 via 21, roughly 64 already occurred.

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Yeah, 2864 Mary 382, should come back to 8. Blue, Ford Escape, standby for 20.

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Nashville Station 4. Respond to 5368 DuPont Road, 5368 DuPont Road. It's going to be the Love and Care Nursing Home for an 89-year-old female complaining of back pain, has fallen. It's going to be in room 16. Time of alert, 10-11.

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1: Pont Road is to be Love and Care Nursing Home for an 89-year-old female complaining of back pain. Did fall, is sitting up now. Does a history of disc issues. Going to be in room 16.

Central Station 4, respond to 3400 Liberty Street, 3400 Liberty Street in Parkersburg for an 87-year-old female, advising that she had fallen off a toilet. 17 was able to get her up, but now she won't move. Does have a history of cerebral palsy. Time of alert, 1016.

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in en route. Four 413, turn around to 3400 Liberty Street, 3400 Liberty Street in Parkersburg for an 87-year-old female. 17 say that she had fallen off the toilet, unable to walk now, saying that she won't move, say she's sweating up a storm. Does have a history of cerebral palsy, advising front door entry.

Phone station 4. Respond to 1072 39th Street, apartment A is an Alpha. 1072 39th Street, apartment A is an Alpha in Parkersburg. For a 58-year-old male, somebody's alleging he has fallen in the bathroom, hit his head, complaining of pain in his back and shoulder. Patient is conscious but is dizzy. Time of alert, 1033.

40408, turn around to 1072 39th Street, apartment A is an Alpha. 1072 39th Street, apartment A is an Alpha for a 58-year-old male. Advising, fell in the bathroom, struck his head on the floor, causing a pain in his back and shoulders. Patient is conscious, but is dizzy. Advising front door entry.

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23, 40. Hawthorne Street, 17's advising neighbors, burning carpet, the smell and the smoke are coming in the backyard, making it difficult for her to breathe and her eyes are watering. There's a location at McCad as well from 2021.

10-4, you're around 904 and a half Hawthorne Street, possibly burning a carpet in the backyard. There is also officer safety. Occupant is known for 96 issues and firing off 32 out the window. Location is from 2021. We do have law enforcement en route.

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0: Street, 1019 24th Street. This is going to be because the 17 is a neighbor to the address. Resident advised if anybody was seen in the yard feeding the cats to call the police.
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0: 5. APD 1325 7th Street, 13257 7th Street, McClinton Chevrolet, happened in the roadway, Mustang versus an older gray sedan, we're in style, they'll pull off into McClinton's, no injuries.
1: Good 21-year-old male, 17, stating that he is having issues with his right arm, is swelling and hurting. Has Berger syndrome. It's going to be in the front lobby. Come alert, 1053.

0: 18th en route.
1: Turning around to 21 7th Street, 21 7th Street is going to be Westbrook Mental Health Services. 17th Street, they have a 51-year-old male there complaining of right arm issues, it's swelling and hurting. Bobby has Berger syndrome. It's going to be in the front lobby.

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0: Central, 12.
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0: Yes, sir, just advising. Two pending calls. Sorterly Motors, 1400 7th Street, Erie Speedway. Bluish black Hyundai SUV, direction of travel, City Park, speeding. And a 1017 via 21.
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1: 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Patient is hard of hearing.

0: 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Could you reopen at 1021 card and show me out at 519 44th Street for an 88 check? 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
0: In progress, 619 32nd Street, 619 32nd Street, 17th third party, this is sunken here, a female being thrown against the wall, problem party, a male Hurley subject.

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minutes at once. 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

705 19th Street in Vienna for a 61-year-old male, rising severe abdomen pain. Been going about since 8 o'clock this morning. Time of alert, 11:33.

1440-3, showing route to 705 19th Street, 705 19th Street in Vienna for a 61-year-old male, rising severe abdominal pain. Been going on since about 3800 this morning. History of this happening about a couple weeks ago, front door entry.

0: walkie to the central.
1: Got a walkie to.
0: We have searched the building. The alarm panel is not even on. There's no fire alarms on. Nobody's heard any alarms. And the panel says normal. So we'll be clearing.
1: Engine 2, she cleared.

0: Control, 12.
1: 12.
0: Yes, sir. Advising of a pending 1088 for a possible 62 adult, 2600 Unity Plaza, 2600 Unity Plaza. 17's advising that the grandson, 18-year-old male, has some 96 issues, is missing. She's not answering any direct questions for the call taker. Male subject is in all black with one black shoe, one white shoe, sunglasses, wearing a gold chain. 17 is there with a Toyota van, white, possibly a Sienna.
1: Well, I'm in room.
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0: 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Leo?
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0: Control 55. Object, believe they're not on scene anymore. 1019 24th Street, 1019 24th Street. There's a linked card for this. This is going to be in reference to a female subject up the road feeding cats on private property. This is the second call we've gotten for this today.
1: Hey,

Central Station 1. Panda 4001 Jefferson Street, 4001 Jefferson Street in Parkersburg. For a 74-year-old female, dizzy, weak. Blood pressure is 203 over 125. Top of alert, 1228.

0: 10414, turning route to 4001 Jefferson Street, 4001 Jefferson Street in Parkersburg. For a 74-year-old female, came in on medical arm activation, and then someone on scene called in, advising patient is dizzy, weak, has a blood pressure of 203 over 125, has a history of Parkinson's and lupus. The alarm company advised to press her medical button when you guys arrive.
1: Point.
2: 1088, 1900, Staunton Ave, 1900, Staunton Ave, advising the PHS baseball complex. There's a female, possibly on 83 in the parking lot, scattering work equipment that was left on the road across the street from the address. She's setting up a tent as well inside the tent, green.
1: Point. 5 to 23, all back.
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23. Oh, crap. I meant 25 and 40. That female is still there on site at 1900 Staunton Avenue, 1900 Staunton Avenue. She's refusing to leave, stated she was going to stop the trucks from turning around in the area. She went back inside of her tent.

call station 4, correspond to 2318 Morningside Avenue, 2318 Morningside Avenue in Parkersburg, for a 78-year-old female advising cutter leg shaving, saying it's bleeding bad, is on blood thinners, saying the blood is running down her leg. She has gauze on it. Tone of alert 1301.

0: I'll put through name, date of birth, and the cat. 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
1: Fox. Team in route. Four 413, sending en route to 2318 Morningside Avenue, 2318 Morningside Avenue for a 78-year-old female, advising cut her leg while shaving, saying it's bleeding bad, is on blood thinners, has gauze on it, saying that was squirting at first, the blood is running down her leg.

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0: 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Tom Henry Edwards, 1, Adam Boy.
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Hangouts, 2104 12th Avenue, 210 412th Avenue. Open line, sounds like someone mowing, no sounds of distress, negative contact times 3. Phase 2 showing in the yard to the right of the house.

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Some alert 1413.

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1: 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Patient's going to be in room 16, bed A.

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What's the 28? Edward Paul.

0: coming back to Mullendick out of Vienna on a Toyota Sienna, expiration 1 of 2024. 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

10-3, eastbound in the area of 1108 26th Street, 1108 26th Street, the 71-year-old male, advised ready to fall over, he's shaking, leaning over the hood of the car, Thomas alert, 1430.

403, showing your route to 1108 26th Street, 1108 26th Street, 17th Street, 71-year-old male, ready to fall over, shaking, leaning over the hood of the car. Said it started about 5 minutes ago.

0: That's the subject, 1602 St. Mary's Ave. It's going to be the Go-Mart. 17 will be with a white Toyota Tacoma. 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

0: 4 Medic 1, showing you now to 1108 26th Street, 1108 26th Street. Somebody was saying that 71-year-old male was ready to fall over, shaking, leaning over the car of the hood. What's yours, sir?
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0: 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Respond to 1313 23rd Street, 1313 23rd Street in Vienna for a 33-year-old female, difficulty breathing, rising her heart's pounding, so alert 1451. The parties is requesting EMS to be checked out.
1: Thanks. Parties.

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0: Route. 4413, turn your route to the 1313 23rd Street, 1313 23rd Street for it's a Vienna for a 33-year-old female, difficulty breathing, buzzing, her heart is pounding.
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0: Central Station 2, just for the area of 1805 Broadway Avenue, 1805 Broadway Avenue, Parkersburg, for a possible 1050 PI. Maybe a two-vehicle accident. One of the drivers is requesting to be checked out. Time alert, 1454.
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0: 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Unknown age subject, advising they want to be checked out after the accident.
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0: Forty-six, 3131 7th Street, 3131 7th Street. Buzzing, there's a semi there in the area, possibly broke down out in traffic.
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0: Respond for a possible disorderly subject. 1030 24th Street, 1030 24th Street. Now subject came to the residence there, throwing things everywhere, left in a blue Dodge Ram. 17 is wanting to press charges, but he's possibly headed back to his residence on 17th Street. 40, this is going to be in connection to your assist subject to get personal property.
1: Get to the numerics, we're on 17th Street. I'll head to 24th Street at 25, also head to 17th.
0: Numerics on 17th, 1014 17th Street, 1014 17th Street.

0: 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And DuPont Road and Laurel Lane for a possible 1050 PI. I mean, as an automated message, just attempting callback now. 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
1: Well.
0: 10-4-4-18, turn around to the area of DuPont Road and Laurel Lane, DuPont Road and Laurel Lane in Washington for a possible 1050 PI. It's an automated message that came in. I took in callback now.
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0: So 423 en route.
1: 10-4-423, turning around to DuPont Road and Laurel Lane. Yes, DuPont Road and Laurel Lane in Washington for a possible 10-50 DPI. 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
1: Check welfare, 1903 Oak Street, 1903 Oak Street. You're checking on a male Coke. Subject is on a safety plan. They've tried several times to contact him, unable to reach him. 21 is going to be needed to the 17 afterwards.
2: Alert, 1526. So 413, turning around to 1903 Oak Street, 1903 Oak Street in Parkersburg for an unknown age male, 1720 him checked on. He has a safety plan in place, is not making contact with the 17.

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Unknown problem. 1102.5 Lynn Street, 1102.5 Lynn Street, or apartment 1. 17's advising she thinks there's someone or something in her crawl space.

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Central Station 3. Respond to 1205 30th Street, 1205 30th Street in Vienna for an 83-year-old male. Rising weight, can't walk, hasn't eaten all day, is dehydrated. Time of alert, 1552. Showing route to 1205 30th Street, 1205 30th Street in Vienna for an 83-year-old male. Advising he's weak, unable to ambulate, hasn't eaten all day, dehydrated. Advising front door entry.

Assist subject, 1030 Market Street, 1030 Market Street, apartment 803. 17's attempting to make contact or get into the apartment there. That's her father's. Advising she does not have a key to the apartment. She'll meet you on the first floor.

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0: En route to 1205 30th Street, it's 1205 30th Street in Vienna. 403 is requesting you to come out there. The 83-year-old male, weak, can't walk, hasn't eaten all day, dehydrated. Ten four, 16-11.

23 40 23 40 1088 907 30th street 907 30th street. 17 advises he heard a female yelling as he was going down the roadway. Advised that there was a male with a white Malibu driving in the area that the female has a protection order against, possibly a male edge subject. We had to have him give us a second call back just so we could get an address. So 17 on this is a Mr. True.

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0: Could you check and see if there's a correction over that position anymore?

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Central Station 2. Respond to 1102 Camden Avenue, 1102 Camden Avenue in Parkersburg for an 84-year-old male. Rising out of fall last night, feeling weaker today, saying his urine is very dark. Clammy, a little bit of confusion. Time of alert, 1653.

0: 10,000 now.
1: 10-4-425, turning around to 1102 Camden Avenue, 1102 Camden Avenue, Parkersburg for an 84-year-old male. Advising, he had a fall last night, feeling weaker today, urine's very dark, a little bit of confusion, clammy, advising front door entry. This advisor, what's the bed bug issue at this residence?

3:40. Progress, 2412 Covert Street, 2412 Covert Street. A male and a female were fighting in the parking lot. Male has on shorts, no shirt. Female, orange shorts, purple shirt. Are not in the vehicle. The 17 knows the female keeps yelling at the male subject to leave her alone. The male had punched her in the face.

Central, 2340-17 on this as advising those subjects walked into apartment number 14. 2412 Covert Street, apartment 14.

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1: 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We do have a vehicle on its side. Looks like all occupants are out of the vehicle.
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5: 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Advising, fallen out of the shower, fell onto his amputated leg. Once it checked out, it's saying it hurts really bad. Front door entry, time alert, 1704.
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0: 407, showing you en route to 605 31st Street, 605 31st Street in Parkersburg. 455-year-old male, advising, fell when he got out of the shower, fell on his amputated leg, saying that it hurts really bad and wanting to get checked out, front door entry.
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1: 10-4, we'll need two of the closest. One for a Ford Ranger, it's going to be on its side. The other one's going to be for an Audi SUV, heavy front end damage.

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2: 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They're trying Narcan, breathing slowly, unconscious. 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They are trying Narcan at the moment, breathing slowly, unconscious.
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1: 25.
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3: We'll have that way with the VR.
1: 36-year-old male, overdose.
3: We're clearing up from the ER. We'll head that way with the VLS crew to Center Street.
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0: I'll be out in front of 2502 Fairview. There's an elderly female that needs a ride to the mission. 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

0: Station 2. Respond to 169 Twin Lakes Drive, Mineral Wells. 55-year-old male. Believes he's having a heart attack. Vomiting, difficulty breathing, sweating. Patient does have history of heart. Time of page 1745. Route. 423 showing you in route 169 Twin Lakes Drive, Mineral Wells. 65-year-old male believes he's having a heart attack, vomiting, difficulty breathing, sweating, history of heart.
1: Central 425.
0: 5, go ahead.
1: We're 10-8 from this call. We can head towards Mineral Wells, so that's an ALS group. Michelle, you're on.
0: Copy, I'll send you in route 169 Twin Lakes Drive, Mineral Wells. Do you want me to cancel 423 or leave them in route?
1: They can stay down.
0: 10-4, 423, do you copy direct?

0: you on Sandra.
1: Press you on it.
0: And why did you say rescue fire?
1: Power on scene, were they out there with you or was it just mistaken?
0: Yeah, that one's on scene was rescue 1802. Engine 2 was canceled in route, tower 1 was never in route.
1: Copy that, thank you.

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1: Out on a 2003 Dodge Ram registered to a Mowbray off 17th Street.
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1: Respond to Gary's Always Hot, 1416 Staunton Avenue. Customer and employee are arguing. Customer's claiming the employee took his money. He's going to be waiting by the gambling machine.

0: 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Check the 16th Street. Gary's always hot. The subject down here, the 5, that may be the location.
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0: 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It's going to be for a 61-year-old male, unconscious, unresponsive. Is breathing at this time. Time of page 1811.
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0: 3 showing you en route, 302 West Apple Blossom Way, Elizabeth. 61-year-old male, unconscious, unresponsive. Still breathing at this time.

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1: 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We're just clearing from the ED. We can head that direction.
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0: medic 4, just to be advised. Patient is attempting CPR, but was unable to get the patient to the floor. 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Is currently not breathing.
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Patient is clammy, confused, and not thinking clearly. Time of page 1831.

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Patient is claiming confused, not thinking clearly. There should be lock box information in your active.

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1: 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Do you need that somewhere?
0: Negative. We have no pending calls currently.

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Central Station 4, respond 9382 Deer Walk Highway. It'll be near the Deer Walk Fire Department, 1050 PI, motorcycle in a ditch. Patient is a male, possibly bleeding. Have a page 1837.

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0: Closing out for that, yes.
1: Showing you en route 9382 Deer Walk Highway, Walker. It'll be the Deer Walk Fire Department. 10th CPI. It's going to be across the road from the fire department there. Motorcycle is in a ditch. Male subject, possibly late 50s, early 60s, is bleeding. They didn't state from where. The fire department is out with them.

0: 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It'll be the mission for a 19-year-old male, has several gashes on his legs, advising they're possibly infected. 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

Set it showing you en route 1725 Latrobe Street, Parkersburg. It'll be the mission. 19-year-old male has several gashes on his legs, advising they are possibly infected. He'll be across the street from the mission, outside, wearing black shorts, black shirt, and black Adidas.

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showing you en route 174 Helen Avenue, Parkersburg, 53-year-old female, gallbladder issues. Advising she's going to have a weight of 340 pounds. Saying it'd be best for you to back up to the ramp in front of the trailer when you arrive.

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0: 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They're unattended.

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1: 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If you can send Sheriff's Office up this way, I'll try to get you a mile marker here in a second.
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1: 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Before the Montgomery Hill Mercy Town Road split.
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Station 2, respond 1716 Guyon Road, Parkersburg. It'll be the Care and Rehab Center. 73-year-old female, sodium level is dropping. Time of page 1925.

407 showing you in route 1716 Guyon Road, Parkersburg. It'll be the Karen Rehab, 73-year-old female. Sodium level is dropping. They're going to be in room 229. Also advising they have a trach in.

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0: Central Station 4, respond to 573 Point Drive, Parkersburg. It'll be the marathon there. 42-year-old female wanting to detox. Last took drugs yesterday, having sweating and body aches from withdrawals. Time of page 1949.
1: Male chasing a female with a baseball bat. Direction of travel 13th Street.

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